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Main enough chingi cheezan apni zindagi de vich kiti aaya ke utthe Guru Nanak Dev Ji mere mure khade ho gaye. That's the difficult question we have to ask ourselves. I know the world is very distracting. Bahut kuch hunda sade friends mitr kehne nahi chhad par apa pub chaliye ja koi kaam nahi suda kida. But unhone end te aake koi nahi sewa sunda sahara. And that's going to be the same with all of us.

not four religions, it's for four varna. 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So the caste system has divided society into four groups. And it starts from the top of the best and it goes to the worst or the lowest. That's according to them. So Guru Arjan Dev Ji ne char darwaje bane, four doors, meaning everybody is welcome, no one's higher, no one's lower. Fair. Shri Guru Granth Sahib Ji Maharaj de Bir Jiri tiyar kiti. So the first version of Guru Granth Sahib Ji Maharaj Ji is called Sri Ad Granth Sahib Ji. Ad Granth. 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